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1: Nesta's the defender. He wasn't at all comfortable. Salas. Interception from Maldini.
0: Berikutnya keluarga Schmeichel dari Denmark, yakni Peter dan Kasper Schmeichel. 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
1: Roberto Carlos setting himself. Taste the things to come perhaps.
2: Great strike. It's a tall, well, difficult for Schmeichel, who does excellent, hold on to it.

0: Started going, Dan Mom.
1: And Schmeichel has saved this one.
0: Give someone a reply, yeah.

0: Pro 1. Kanal informasi dan inspirasi.
1: Hiya, Bobby.
2: Hi, Ken.
1: You wanna go for a ride?
2: Sure, Ken.
1: Jump in.